0: This is your United Captains, Ben and Liam speaking.
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0: These are the songs that make you flash back in your mind to memories gone by. Kiss 102.3, it's Kissery, the biggest songs from the 80s and 90s back to back to back. Narelle, 1987, what does that take you back to?
1: Probably Little Bit Nasty to my older brother.
0: Okay, let's go back. What sort of things were you doing to your older brother? I love it. It's always the younger sister to the older brother.
1: I know, right? I used to, like, just getting him in trouble.
0: Just telling, like, mum and dad that he was doing things that he wasn't actually doing?
1: Pretty much, yeah.
0: Things you think back to and maybe cringe a little bit. Kissery, it's a walk down memory lane at Kiss 102.3.

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3: 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One moment, did you capture it?

Let's get the party started. See you at the bar, you was hardly talking. That's when I knew that your heart was scarring. Friends to lovers need a part to star in. Like, wait, babe, let

0: and they're working. It's Will and Woody keeping you up.
1: It's Battle of the Gents.
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1: So we're millennials. Producer Annalise is a Gen Z-er.
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1: 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And here is why.
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1: Absolutely loving Ben and Liam.
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0: Going back. Katy Perry, Dark Horse, Kiss 102.3 across Adelaide. You are here with Ben and Liam, giving you Adelaide's greatest variety.
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0: Whitney Houston, I Want to Dance with Somebody on Kiss 1023. You are here with Ben and Liam.
1: Yeah, I got given the runaround yesterday, Ben. Just the joys of marriage sometimes. So recently moved into a new place. We need some storage, sort of like it's like a Harry Potter bedroom, like a little cupboard under the stairs. And just needs like some shelving in there.
0: Mm-hmm.
1: So
0: should build some.
1: Nah, no need. I'll just buy some. So I'm about to read a text exchange I had with my wife yesterday.
0: Yep.
1: I said, I'm going to go buy that Bunnings storage unit. She said, delish. I was thinking something like this, something that's adjustable and has good depth. She sent a photo. I've shot back. Yeah, I was looking at the same. I measured up before boxing. I'll head there now. She said, perfect. 15 minutes later, I've arrived at Bunnings. She said, actually, IKEA have way better options. Do you have the measurements on you? I sent her the measurements, you know, 68 centimetres depth, 97 centimetres length, yada, yada.
0: You're thinking, I'm here, though, I'm at Bunnings.
1: Yeah. Then she said, the EVA system from IKEA looks so good. Can customise it. I'll order this tonight. I then said, hang on, but I'm here now. Should I get it? And then she wasn't really responding. And yeah. I said, they have this one here. Took a photo of it. No response. The five shelf? You know, this is the one we were discussing 15 minutes prior.
0: Yeah.
1: Sarah? Question mark. Wife? Question mark. I mean, given she was at work, I finished earlier with this job. 17 minutes later, I'm standing there like a goose in Bunnings. Oh, sorry. Nah, don't get it. IKEA one better. Sick. So I turned around and went home. And yes, I got a little sausage.
0: Of course.
1: Needed some reprieve. I didn't want to make the entire trip pointless.
0: I can't wait, though, for the IKEA one to come and that won't fit for some reason and then you have to go back to Bunnings.
1: Well, and that's the thing. I was telling Producer Bell this off air and she's like, you're such a Labrador. Like, you're such a good boy, like waiting for instructions. I went, no. Because what will happen is I will make a decision. I'll go, no, this is good. This is perfect. I'll get this. I'll bring it home. She'll buy the IKEA one anyway. I'll then have to go back to Bunnings and return it. Then that's two trips for nothing.
0: Yeah. But no, that's actually a great point from Producer Bell. You are a Labrador. Which I'm not saying that's an insult.
1: Like, no.
0: You are
1: no,
0: a Labrador.
1: Just, no, yeah, well, yeah. I don't want to get in trouble. Or do the right thing, but I don't want to displease the wife. But I also...
0: You stood there for 17 minutes.
1: You can check my phone. 17 minutes. I was just there. And people were like, walking past me and stuff. I was just like waiting.
0: Especially because she said she was going to order it tonight. So you could have got it, come home and said, don't order it. We've got this now.
1: Yeah, but then I know she'd want. She's like the other one. She's like, oh, it's white, it's better. You know,
0: she's
1: and
0: a pit bull.
1: Then I'll have to go back and return the other one. So I thought, look, I'll take a brain break, have a sausage, go home. I back my move.
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2: 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Kiss 102.3.